106.1 KALA HD2 Davenport Quad Cities. How are you this week? My name is Trav. I'm going to take you through the 9 o'clock hour. You are listening to the loudest, hardest, most obnoxious show in the bi-state area. We like to call it the Noise Factory, and I'm bringing it to you every Monday, 7 to 9 p.m. We started the show off this week with what we do. A lot of requests around here. Some New York Dolls getting some help, or actually a Johnny Thunder track. Johnny Thunder's track, that one's called Pirate Love, that one by request. On the way this week, got a little something from The Great Lie coming up. We got Go-Go Bordello already by request. East Side Dogs on the way, The Prowlers. We've also got some Gimp Fist by request on the way, some Checkpoint, and much, much more. If there's something you'd like to hear, I'd love to put it on the air for you. 563-333-6215 is the number to get your request on the air. Right now, going to go into a little something from Scott H. Byram. This one's called Hit the Road for you right here on the Noise Factory.

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All you got to do is type in KALA HD2, and it'll bring you right here to this fine, fine program every Monday night. My name is Trav. I'm going to be your captain for the next hour and a half. Let's just call it that. Every Monday night, 7 to 9 p.m., you can listen to this fine program and request your favorite punk rock, ska, oi, industrial, all of that good stuff. We got it wrapped up into 2 hours of fun. In that set there, we had a lot of good stuff. Finished it off with a request for some Soapbox doing Stiff Upper Lip. Also heard from Gimp Fist by request doing More Than an Army. Oxymoron, Hit the Road Again. The Prowlers doing One Life. East Side Dogs doing Street Rat. A request for Go-Go Bordello doing Huckleberry Generation. Nashville Pussy in there doing Somebody Shoot Me. The Great Lie doing Fractured. And, excuse me. We also heard from some brand new stuff off of the brand new disc from Social Distortion. Well, you know, it's not brand new, but it's pretty new. Never Going Back Again is the name of that track. Scott H. Byram doing Hit the Road. And we started the show off this week with a little something from the New York Dolls doing Pirate Love. Coming up, I've got some Checkpoint on the way. Going to get into some Crown Court. We're going to hear from the CIA, Virgin Whores on the way, some Lee Scratch Perry, and much, much more. And as always, 563-333-6215 is the number to get your request on the air right now. Going to keep those requests coming. Here's a little something from Stiff Meds. The name of the track is Scum City for you right here on the Noise Factory.

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My name is Trav. I'm going to take you through the 9 o'clock hour, bringing you the loudest, hardest, most obnoxious show on the airwaves today. We like to call it the Noise Factory, and we're coming at you every Monday night, 7 to 9 p.m., in that last set, we had a lot of good stuff, actually. We had a lot of requests, so keep them coming, because I've been, like, filling up the time this week with a lot of requests. We finished it up with a little something from Roy Ellis doing Skinhead Johnny and Susie. Summer Dub in there before that by King Tubby, that one by request. Also heard from the Agrolites by request doing the Beatles track, Don't Let Me Down. And before that, Tenor Saw doing Pumpkin Belly. Some Tsunami in there by request before that, Ten Toes Down. The Virgin Whores doing Save Me, Don't. Crown Court doing Kids of the 20s. The CIA, Teenage Alcoholic. And Checkpoint before that doing Triple Dragon. We also heard from Stiff Meds doing Scum City. On the way, I've got some Hard Evidence by request. Going to get into New Mexican Disaster Squad, some Warzone, and much, much more. If there's something you'd like to hear, I'd love to put it on the air for you. So dial me up at 563-333-6215. Keep those requests coming. Right now, I want to pay a little homage to one of our fallen friends. You know, from time to time, it is about that time where we start losing all of these folks that from the golden days of you know, punk rock music. Cheetah Chrome passed away this last weekend. For those of you who are not familiar, of course, Cheetah played with the Dead Boys. So we're going to honor Cheetah tonight by doing a little something from the Dead Boys. This one's called All This and More for you right here on the Noise Factory. Turn this one up.

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You are listening to the loudest, hardest, most obnoxious show on the airwaves today. We like to call it the Noise Factory, and I'm bringing it to you every Monday, 7 to 9 p.m. I'm going to bring you your favorite oi, ska, reggae. I might even throw in some dance hall, maybe some metal. You know, all that good stuff. 563-333-6215 is the number to get your request on the air. Had a lot of requests in that last set. Finish it off with a little something from the Slackers doing Propaganda. We also heard from Fetus doing Mighty Whitey. We also heard from the Stooges doing I Want to Be Your Dog. And, of course, we also heard from the Selector and Grade 2, some Warzone. Some new Mexican Disaster Squad doing I Don't Believe, and Something to Believe from Hard Evidence, and then our homage to one of our fallen friends, the great Cheetah Chrome. We also played some Dead Boys in there by request. Got a few songs on the way left. Got about just shy of 20 minutes left on the show this week. Don't forget to get out and support your local scenes. There's a lot of cool shows going on. I know in my area, and I'm sure there are in your area too, and make sure you keep those shows coming around. Support your local scene, because if you don't, it's dying, people. So get out there and support it. We'll keep those shows coming each week. Right now, going to keep that ska flavor coming. Here's some Inspector 7 for you. The name of the track for you is Fresh Cut, right here on the Noise Factory.

All right, there's a little Chubby in the Gang for you. Devil's in the Jukebox, Baby, is the name of that track. Before that, we heard from Mephistopheles doing Bumblebee Tuna. And I have a friend who really, like, honestly hates that song. So I was dedicating that one to you, Mr. Giles, tonight. I know you're busy out there in New York City, tagging around the big city, but I was thinking about you anyway, buddy. Anyway, before that, we heard from Inspector 7 doing Fresh Cut and the Slackers doing Propaganda. Got one song left for the show this week. Want to thank everybody for tuning in this week and, you know, sending in all your requests because it was kind of cool. It was a great show. Kept me going all night long. And that's the kind of show we want to keep going around here. Don't forget to check us out every Monday night, 7 to 9 p.m. right here on 106.1 KALA HD2. 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All you got to do is type in KALA HD2, and it'll bring you right here to this show every week. Have a great week, everybody, and we'll see you next week. Going to finish the show off this week with a little something from the Bones. The name of this track is Home Sweet Hell for you right here on the Noise Factory. Have a great week.

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1: Hi, I'm Dr. Regina Benjamin, U.S. Surgeon General. 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Couples need to learn the risk of premature birth and what they can do to have a full-term baby, such as getting a preconception checkup. Remember, 40 weeks is a full-term pregnancy, and every week of pregnancy counts. Let's work together for stronger, healthier babies.

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1: Hey man, what's up with all the bags?
2: Oh, nothing. 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
1: At the karaoke bar, Greg shows the telltale signs of being wasted. First off, he's in a karaoke bar. Next, he tells the waitress she can be his backup singer. Greg asks his buddy if he met his backup singer. He takes another shot and realizes he's not sitting with his buddy. Then he spends an hour searching for the perfect song in the food menu. On stage, he can't read the lyrics on the monitor. He explains to everyone that he can't read gobbledygook. Greg decides to freestyle rap. He keeps repeating the line, "I don't read no gobbledygook, boy." The power is cut, and Greg offers to sign autographs out back.
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